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100.3 The Peak. We are inside 30 minutes of continuous peak music. New Ariana Grande coming up in a couple of minutes. Let's put in Sia now. It's Unstoppable.

100.3 The Peak. So Ariana Grande getting a little bit of hate right now. Her ex, Pete Davidson, has come out in her support now. So nice to see Ariana's latest now on The Peak.

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2: 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Tonight, Steelers, Browns, lots and lots of Steelers fans here in Albuquerque. At least that's what every jersey I see says. So coming up, hang out, have dinner with us. We've got a full bar out here, and we're giving away some good stuff at every commercial break through the first half. 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We've got United tickets. We've got Lobo football tickets. Come hang out with us here on a Thursday. It is Thursday Night Football, the Sandia Sports Bar. 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
1: Here we go. Ryan, hanging out. Just like I am every Thursday. 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Now, here's the thing. I've been asked a couple times. Yes, kids are welcome. 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We have brought the prizes for you. 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Lobo tickets. 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We're getting you qualified for an NFL game. Away to Phoenix in January to check out the Raiders and the Cardinals. We're giving away a Blackstone at the end of the season, getting qualifiers for that. 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

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Have a great rest of your Thursday night. Enjoy the nice, cool evening tonight. We're back together again tomorrow afternoon at 2 to kick off the weekend. Lexi is next. It's Somber Down's Homewrecker on The Peak.

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4: 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Here at halftime, we're getting another qualifier for that Blackstone grill and smoker combo that we're giving away at the end of the season. 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

Olivia Dean, Man I Need on 100.3 The Peak. Jackie, Tony, and Ryan back tomorrow morning, 6 a.m. And it is a Friday. As always, you know what a Friday means. Tons of prizes. And they are very generous with them on Friday. So keep it locked in here. You might win some concert tickets. Of course, more You Shop With Our Money. It's all coming up tomorrow morning, 6 a.m.

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1: Hey, it's Shannon O stepping in, and I need your advice because I'm afraid that my husband and I are becoming or are already the annoying neighbors. I'll explain why coming up in 6 minutes.

0: 100.3 The Peak. I fear that my husband and I, mainly my husband, are becoming annoying neighbors. And let me tell you why that is. Hey, it's Sharon O. My husband has found a spot. His little happy place. He set up our patio. He has lights going. He has a little solo stove that he puts the fire pit out. He also has two TVs that he rolls out every single night. Normally, he doesn't listen to whatever TV show he's watching at ear-shattering levels. But when he's watching sports, when he's watching football, he screams. And it becomes a problem. What is the biggest pet peeve when it comes to neighbors for you? Mark calling in.
1: My neighbor dumps 5-gallon buckets of peanuts in his lawn every other day, and it attracts the coyotes, the deer, the raccoons, the squirrels.
0: 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He gets to look at the wildlife, but you do not want them visiting your yard. That makes sense. Thanks for calling in, Mark. Oh, I'm going to have to get you a scarecrow or something.
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More music, more variety. 100.3 The Peak. Could this be the new norm for concerts? Hey, it's Shannon L. I think that you're going to have a very strong opinion about what I am going to say. Because some people are all for it. Some people are saying, no, you can't strip that sort of independence from myself, my free will. I'll explain what's going on coming up in the next 10 minutes.

0: 102.3 The Peak with Jackie, Tony, and Ryan in the morning. Some people find phones as a big irritation during shows, and that's why more concerts are banning cell phones. I guess not only because they're irritating, but because people are just caught recording every single second of every single show. Hey, it's Shannon O. But honestly, a lot of fans are digging this. Bruno Mars, one of the latest to do so, and he said that banning cell phones removes option C. Now, this is with his Vegas shows, by the way. He says option A, you're loving the concert. B, you're not. C, you have no idea what to feel, so you immediately go to your phone and you just start scrolling. You don't have an opinion on anything. How would you feel about concerts banning cell phones? I want your input. Hit the talkback mic to let me know.
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Making history at the VMAs the other night, Taylor Swift now holds the most MTV VMAs out of anybody. She won three of them just this past weekend. Right now, she's on with her new song. Here's Patient Zero.

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0: 93.3 The Peak with Jackie, Tony, and Ryan in the morning. Finally, it's October, which is a big deal because our iHeartRadio Music Festival, it's on your TV. 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Zara Larsson, Benson Boone, The Smashing Pumpkins, Kenny Chesney, even Snoop Dogg, who brought out a crazy guest.
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1: Have you seen everybody freaking out about Olivia Rodrigo and her, I guess you could call it a wardrobe malfunction, but I think it was intentional. If you don't know what I'm talking about, I'll explain, because maybe you want to get one of these dresses. It's coming up in the next 10 minutes.

0: 100.3 The Peak with Jackie, Tony, and Ryan in the morning. Stella Lefty, also part of our iHeartRadio Music Festival presented by Capital One, by the way. You can watch her entire performance now on Disney Plus and Hulu. Hey, it's Shannon O. I mentioned that Olivia Rodrigo has been somewhat of a fashion conversation this past week. Now, she is currently on her Unraveled tour, and last weekend was the first time that we saw this when she started to perform The Cure. Her dress disappeared. Now, what do I mean by that? The custom Hussein Shalayan dress clung to her body. 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Now, this was intentional because underneath she was wearing like this red lace corset. I don't know about you, but my TikTok For You page is full of people trying to figure out if it was a wardrobe malfunction or if it was actually something planned, which it was.
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More music, more variety. 100.3 The Peak. Now that we're in the month of October and we can talk about all things spooky, I've got a list of the top Halloween travel destinations in the world. You want to go on an adventure? Those are coming your way in 6 minutes.

0: 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Hey, my name is Shannon O. Have you ever thought about going away for Halloween? There are actually some pretty spooky places that are worth traveling to. I'm going to tell you right now, Orlando is right there at the top for me, mainly because they have some really cool things going on, obviously at Disney World with Mickey's Not So Scary Halloween Party, and then Halloween Horror Nights is on my bucket list at Universal Studios. Well, there's a new global ranking that compared 100 destinations to find the best places to travel for Halloween. Right there at the top, as you could imagine, Transylvania, Romania, Derry, Northern Ireland, which has a massive Halloween festival. And then coming in third, as predicted, Salem, Massachusetts.
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You're home for Jackie, Tony, and Ryan, 100.3 The Peak. What's up, it's Shannon O. Just saying thank you for listening, man. We really appreciate you spending some of your time with us on The Peak.

100.3 The Peak. She expands her reign one more week. Ella Lainley hitting 24 weeks at the top of the Billboard Hot 100 charts, which means Mariah Carey has got some work cut out for her. I think that she'll be able to do it once the holiday season comes back up. But here it is, Choosing Texas.

0: 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If I gave you $1,000, but I said you have to spend it right now, what would you do? Hey, my name is Shannon O. Tyler chiming in.
1: I'd probably go out for like a bougie dinner, ooh, to be honest.
0: Yeah, a little steak, a little lobster, like you're thinking. Well, we actually do have a chance for you to win $1,000 starting this Monday. 9 chances every single weekday. So make sure you're listening because that's really all you have to do. We're going to give you a keyword and that's about it. You got to enter it. But what you're doing right now, that's how you win. So Monday morning, 9 o'clock is your first chance.
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100.3 The Peak with Jackie, Tony, and Ryan in the morning. The lure of Olivia Dean is still oh so strong. I don't think that there's a song she's put out that I don't like. Here's one of my favorites on for you now. It's Man I

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1: Ladies up in here tonight. 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

100.3 The Peak. I'm going to have to challenge Wallet Hub on this one. Hey, it's Shannon O. I appreciate you spending part of your night with me. They came out with a list of the best small cities in America, but what they claim is small, I'm not too sure. It's coming up in 6 minutes.

0: 100.3 The Peak with Jackie, Tony, and Ryan in the morning. Happy Friday. My name is Shannon O. Wallet Hub coming out with a list of the best small cities in America. Now, when I hear small, though, they identified it with a population between 25,000 and 100,000 residents, which that still seems pretty big to me, but they are cities. So some of the ones in top include Carmel, Indiana, Brookfield, Wisconsin, and number one being Lexington, Massachusetts. Kyle's calling in, though, and he says, I'd have to agree with you. 25,000 people is not super small, but you grew up in a town of how many people?
1: I think the sign says 232.
0: 232 people. What was it like growing up in that town?
1: I mean, it was good. You knew everybody. There's still not a stoplight in the entire county.
0: Oh, boy. Yeah, and I'm sure everybody knows your business, too. That's wild.
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1: Are you looking to save some money this Halloween? Hey, it's Shannon. 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Public libraries around the country are increasingly lending more than just books and movies, including Halloween costumes. 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

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I don't know how much coffee you drink, and I don't know what time you're planning on going to bed, but hopefully it's not until like 10 a.m. because there's a new study that says you should avoid caffeine 9 hours before bedtime. 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

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Concert tickets are expensive. This we know, but did you know you can also enjoy live music right from your couch? I got a way for you. In fact, this weekend you could do it. It's coming up in 6 minutes. One, two.

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1: If you are a 90s kid, boy, are you going to be excited about this. There is a cast reunion. One of your favorite shows growing up is actually getting together once again, and you can see them and ask questions about the show. This is so cool. It's coming up in the next 10 minutes.

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1: I can't contain my excitement for the fact that Sabrina the Teenage Witch celebrating its 30-year anniversary. And this is good news for us because the cast is reuniting for a little tour. And they're going to kick it off on Halloween in Beverly, Massachusetts, just outside of Salem. They're going to stop in Orlando, Detroit, Fresno. They're going all over the place. So this is going to give fans a chance to see the cast together again. And they're going to tell you some behind-the-scenes stories from actually filming this the show. Melissa Joan Hart, Sabrina herself, of course, going to be there. So will Aunt Hilda. So will Aunt Zelda. So will Harvey and Libby. It's going to be so exciting. 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

98.3 The Peak with Jackie, Tony, and Ryan in the morning. Well, this is kind of exciting. Lindsay Lohan going to come back to Netflix for a romance called Return to You. The cool part about this is that the guy who directed Mean Girls, Mark Waters, directing this one too, so we'll have to wait and see how good it is.

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It's Shannon O, and we're everywhere. 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
0: 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Turn

0: 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And there's more coming up in minutes.
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0: Black Eyed Peas, and I got a feeling. 100.3 The Peak. Good morning. 6:06. The happiest of Fridays to you. It is Jackie, Tony, and Ryan.
1: All right, first things first, as far as the weather should hold up today, or at least this morning for Albuquerque aloft, there's a little bit of wind, kind of in the foothills. So you may just get a static display. Other than that, going to be pretty nice today. Sunshine in about 72 degrees is what you're getting dressed for. Also, happy National Custodian Day.
0: Like
2: janitors.
0: Okay, well, yeah. I was trying not to use that word,
1: school
0: right?
1: Custodian.
2: Is that a bad word?
0: We've rebranded.
1: We have?
2: What?
0: I think so.
2: I thought you could use them interchangeably, or as I like to say, willy-nilly.
1: I did too, but I wonder if they're not interchangeable, and that's just an assumption we made.
0: It's like secretaries.
1: Because I never heard the term school janitor. It was always school custodian.
0: Or stewardess. Now they're flight attendants.
1: Yeah, but that was one that was divided sort of by, like sexes.
2: Yeah.
1: I don't think there's a specific, female word for custodian or janitor. I don't.
2: Custodiette?
1: You know what? I'm going to go with National Name Your Car Day. How's that? That just seems a little bit easier to... At 6:06 in the morning, I think it's all we're capable of.
2: Done and done.
1: What's your car's name?
2: Maui. God of the wind and sea.
0: A man takes one trip to Hawaii.
2: I've been three times. Thank you very much.
1: How dare you?
2: How dare you?
0: Right, but it was the same trip. You came back from, we could buy a Jeep because it drove
1: No,
0: Jeep.
1: The last trip changed him fundamentally. I don't know. It did. It really, yeah. I think it was the 1-2 punch. And correct me if I'm wrong, Ryan, it's you. I think it was the 1-2 punch of a glorious trip to Maui and then the Barbie movie.
0: Oh, yeah.
1: It was That's those right. two somehow morphed into one life-altering experience for Ryan.
2: Summer of 2023.
0: It's a different time.
2: It was.
0: Yeah.
2: I was just a child.
0: Yeah, you were.
1: My vehicle is her. Let's call her her. That's it. That's her name.
0: All right. I have not named my truck.
1: Are you sure? I don't believe you. I just think you don't want to tell us.
0: I have never named a vehicle. I've had them named for me. I have never named a car. It is simply a vehicle.
1: I don't think that's true. Are you sure?
0: Positive.
1: All right. Again, it's you. You would know. I don't believe you.
2: Okay. Right. He named it Tammy.
1: It could be.
2: It looks like a Tammy.
1: Do you want? You think his truck looks like a Tammy?
2: A little bit.
1: We should name it.
0: I'm not doing this. I'm not doing it.
1: You want to name it Dolly or something?
2: I want to do it even more.
1: I kind of do. He looks offended like it already has one.
0: 6:40 coming up for you. Prizes on the way. Daily Dish here in just about 10 minutes or so. Get started with Olivia Rodrigo. It is Drop Dead 100.3.

0: 6:16, happy Friday. It is Jackie, Tony, and Ryan.
1: All right, happy Albuquerque aloft. Should be okay this morning. You may see some static displays. It's a little bit breezy out there in some areas. Otherwise, it's going to be a really nice day. Sunshine, and we're going to hover around 72.
0: All right, coming up, first round of the dish. That's on the way at about 5 minutes, and music for you in just 60 seconds on the peak.
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1: So Halle Berry's ex, Olivia Martinez, has accused her of physically abusing their 12-year-old son, and he has now filed for sole custody on top of the restraining order on behalf of both of them. He says that she attacked their son about a week ago, putting her hands around his neck and choking him. Olivia Martinez also says that this was not a one-off. It's not an isolated instance. He said that there have been other situations where there was physical and emotional abuse inflicted by Halle Berry. So she has denied all of the allegations, says that his characterization is deliberately misleading. However, the judge granted the temporary restraining order. She has to stay 100 yards away from Olivia Martinez, and he did allow her court-ordered visitation with their son, but that has to be supervised.
2: Right.
1: And then they'll hash all this out in court on October 16th. Yeah, I got nothing.
2: Mm-mm.
1: I have absolutely nothing. You read something like that and it's, you know, we'll see what happens October 16th. So Warner Brothers wants to shut down Chris Harrison's copycat of The Bachelor. Someone's still bitter. I think someone's still bitter.
2: I need Chris Harrison.
1: So Chris Harrison is premiering on Fox his entirely new concept of a dating show. It's called The Vow.
3: Yeah, that's all right.
1: The promotional material also features roses. That has to be. I mean, listen.
3: Come on.
1: Everyone loves roses. Warner Brothers like, nah, dog, this ain't gonna happen. So this cease and desist letter was sent, and it says red roses are one of the central and instantly recognizable symbols of The Bachelor. This image from the Vow teaser is plainly a direct copy of The Bachelor promotion. So Fox has already replied. They say that there are many movies and many other entertainment shows that use rose petals in their promotion, and that Warner Brothers cannot keep this all for themselves. So I guess they're going to fight it out in court.
2: So could they use a different color rose? It says red roses are a symbol of The Bachelor.
1: Rose is a disaster? Because all of these shows are I'd like to see that. I might even tune in for that.
3: What about a nice hydrangea?
1: Why not, Ryan? Absolutely. A peony, if you will. All right. So listen, people are really excited about East of Eden on Netflix. Florence Pugh stars in the series. It's now streaming all episodes. The reason why people are excited is they're saying that the scenes are better than season one of Bridgerton. And for those of us that remember season one of Bridgerton, I can't say it isn't, you know, interesting to most people. Now, I also believe that East of Eden, correct me if I'm wrong, I've never read it, but isn't that more of a biblical? Isn't it supposed to be like a Cain and Abel sort of?
2: You're asking this room.
1: I'm definitely asking the wrong people. Think it out loud.
3: I never wanted to watch it until this moment, right now,
1: right here, right now.
3: Yep. I'm going to tell you that right now.
1: I'm glad I could help you with your weekend entertainment, Ryan. Let me also offer you a few other options in case you are interested. Dakota Johnson hosting SNL for the third time. That happens on Saturday night. It could be your weekend of Dakota Johnson because Verity is expected to be number one at the box office. Of course, it is the adaptation of the Colleen Hoover novel. It's Anne Hathaway and Josh Hartnett co-starring. There are also, Ryan, multiple scenes in that one too.
2: Oh, wow. He'll be there.
1: Yeah. So, I mean, it is, again, projected to be the number one movie at the box office. Now, if you have it in your heart to do a little charity work this weekend, there is a movie called Digger starring Tom Cruise.
2: Mm.
1: They need, we're going to do some quick math, all right? I know it's 6:24, but hang with me here. They're expected to make maybe $10 million this weekend, okay? Mm. Now, someone, again, do a little bit of subtraction. They need $350 million globally just to break even.
3: Wow.
1: How much are they going to be down? How much are they going to be in?
2: 340.
1: That's 340. Yeah. Guys. $340 wow. $340 million just to break even on Tom Cruise's passion project. Just know that the movie Digger is expected to finish behind Brad Pitt and his dog movie Heart of the Beast, and Robert Pattinson Primetime.
2: Listen, it's one of those slow builds. It's one of those that maybe word of mouth will get out there and Oscar buzz and everything else. And
3: no one saw The Shape of Water coming.
2: That's true.
3: So I'm just saying.
1: It's so weird. Yeah. I sort of get the feeling Digger is going to be weird in a totally different way. But anyway, yeah, that is your box office options this weekend. And that completes your Daily Dish, brought to you by Reliable Chevrolet, New Mexico's number one Chevy dealer for 9 years running.
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around for around 3 minutes. We're going to give you your first chance at prizes when we give the wheel a spin, and we will do that right after Taylor Swift. It is The Fate of Ophelia, 100.3 The Peak.

0: Thanks for listening. This is Jackie, Tony, and Ryan.
1: What? You want Mumford and Sons tickets? That's crazy. We have them. On the Wheel of Presidents. It's Friday edition. By the way, that show is tomorrow. Clear your schedule. Ghostbusters in concert. You're like, how does that, like, does Slimer sing? No, it's at Popejoy Hall. You could watch the movie at Popejoy. Could you imagine Slimer, like, breaking out?
2: I'm so slimy. I'm so slimy. I'm so slimy and grimy and full.
1: An orchestra rendition of the Ghostbusters soundtrack. Dumb. Although I don't hate what Ryan just did, too, and I think maybe they should consider it for next year.
2: I will get you, Venkman.
1: We've got passes to check out Steelbender's Balloons and Brews tomorrow morning. We'll be hosting you live. These are VIP passes, open to the public, by the way, in case you don't want to mess with that field or the $20 parking that seems to be inciting a riot all over social media. Becky G is coming to town. We have those tickets up on the Wheel. McCall's Pumpkin Patch, family four packs to check out the Pumpkin Patch in Moriarty. Also, New Mexico United tickets. That's for Sunday's game as well. All up on the Wheel. Speaking of games, one of the hardest things to decide is what's for lunch, right? What's for dinner?
3: Mm-hmm. Sure.
1: Here's a TikTok trend I think that most people will embrace because it takes the pressure off of what's deciding and you just let the algorithm decide. So it's called Lunch in My City. It's one of the more popular trends on TikTok. You just go on TikTok, type in Lunch in My City, and the rule is you click on the first local restaurant video, not influencer. It has to be the local restaurant itself that's posting. And the reason why they say that is, you know, influencers are just that. They're going in, getting free meals, whatever they've worked out with the restaurant. Yeah. There are so many local restaurants trying to get past the influencers. So that's why they say, if you're going to do this trend, make sure it's not an influencer video. Make sure it's the first video from an actual restaurant.
3: The first 20 videos I see are influencers.
1: I know. I had to dig three deep. But I got Restoration Pizza, and I've never been there.
2: Oh, it's great.
1: See, I've never been.
2: Across the street.
1: So convenient. Oh, no. Have I been there? Well, it's been a while. And that's where it says to go, Tony. So that's where I'm going to go.
3: During COVID, they were doing the pickup only.
1: Uh-huh. That's right. I remember now.
3: So we've had
1: it's a lot different now. It's grown. It's changed a lot.
3: Well, this is fun because the first one I got was Richie B's Pizza.
2: Oh, yeah. That guy's all over the place.
3: They've got their brand new location over on the west side, I think.
1: Well, if you want to try it, again, it's kind of a fun game.
3: Okay.
1: But you just can't do the influencer videos. It's supposed to be the actual local restaurant.
2: Okay. Well, I'm just in this coffee shop in my bikini.
1: What influencers are you getting?
3: I know. I was going to say, what are you doing?
1: Also, speaking of restaurants, Tony, I'm going to ask that you stay off the city's inspection website. I'm going to ask and for someone who had his favorite restaurant, it was Orange Tag.
3: Orange.
1: Like the worst of the worst offenses.
3: They passed a reinspection. Knock it off.
1: Did they? Did you find it?
3: Yeah, they're not. They've been open for months now, ever since they got the red sticker, orange sticker.
1: You haven't been back that I've
3: I haven't seen. Been back because it's a 45-minute drive from the house.
1: You love them. I
2: thought you loved it.
3: Shout out Coda Bakery. Go get yourself something to eat at Coda Bakery. Best Bon Me in the entire city.
1: Well, I don't know why you had to take out Doghouse with what you just said.
3: Okay, but I'm going to ask this question. First of all,
1: I love the Doghouse. I don't care what they do.
3: I get the email every single week that has the, you know, food inspection done by the Health and Safety Department.
1: Because you signed up for it because you're mean.
3: And yes, there are a couple of, so there's actually another one on here too that is, I would say, somewhat of an institution in the city. However, I'm also not surprised.
2: That's the least surprising things I've heard this morning.
3: The Doghouse's, shall we say, ambiance is part of the experience. If you've gone inside,
1: hot dogs.
3: Oh, I'm just saying, if you've ever gone into the Doghouse to eat.
1: Yeah. I don't care.
3: You don't touch it, like, a lot.
1: I don't care.
3: Like, you just sit down in the...
2: Sure.
3: Yeah. Yeah, the Doghouse got red stickered.
1: I don't know how to say this without making it sound bad.
3: They weren't putting correct dates on some of the food.
1: Well, you know what? Things happen. It's a hot dog.
3: There may have been some issues with some pest control I'll leave it at that. Again,
2: the way I see it, hot dogs, they have a protective outer casing anyway.
1: Yeah,
2: so
1: with
2: it's
1: Ryan.
2: Fine.
1: There you go. Yeah. Preach.
2: Whatever.
3: Now, they did get a reinspection and they passed the reinspection. So they're good there. The other one's a Golden Pride, the one over on Juan Thibault. They also received the red sticker.
1: These things happen.
2: I find it very difficult that a restaurant that could take over a car wash for their drive-thru could be, you know,
3: sure,
2: not cleaning things.
3: The doghouse. I mean, I'm sorry. The Golden Pride on Juan Thibault had several violations, including food storage issues.
1: Okay, happens. Best of us.
3: Cold holding seemed to be not working very well.
1: Wasn't cold.
3: Plumbing. I'll skip past that.
1: You know, that rain really got all of us. And I just don't know. I don't know about all of
3: us. Wiping cloths may have been reused a few times too many.
1: Too many surfaces. Well,
3: but again, the Golden Pride, they passed a reinspection and they are, they're open. So they're good.
1: Who am I to judge?
3: Now, there's a couple on here. Never been, but Little Bear Coffee got the orange sticker.
2: Oh, no.
1: That's not nice. How dare they?
3: Now they have
1: since. I bet they've fixed it. I bet everything is great.
3: Yes, they've since received a green sticker.
1: Good for you, Little Bear.
3: Yeah.
1: Won't deter me. I just don't want to read it anymore. And here's why. You know what? Think about all the things we don't know. Think about all these arrests, especially the local ones. I mean, these are being run by local families, human beings. Mistakes happen.
2: I'm fine with it. I don't care.
1: Yeah, I've decided I don't care either. Support local.
2: That chef's got an itchy back. Whatever. Scratch away, sir. Give me my burger.
1: I invite you.
3: Use spatula to scratch back.
1: Yeah. No one did that. They're kidding. No one did that. That actually maybe. There's a visual there that I don't need in my life.
3: Yeah, I'm going to say that, you know, you go to some of these places, you almost, you expect it.
2: Truth.
1: Listen, Tony cooks dinner half the time, and I got to tell you, I don't know if he's cross-contaminating. I've seen him wash his hands, but it's more like the fingertip rinse off.
2: It's a spit bath.
1: So I don't know what he's doing.
3: Is there a need for you to take me out of this?
1: He has a mid-orange tag.
3: Is there just because I'm delivering the information to you?
1: I just don't. You know how I feel about Doghouse. And
3: by the way, the one on here that
1: I... you like a spider monkey.
3: The Sonic on Juan Thibault and Central also received a red, and apparently instead of fixing the issues, they went ahead and just closed it down forever.
2: Oh my God.
3: I mean, I'm assuming that that may have something else to do with, you know, maybe the location wasn't the best for them, but that Juan Thibault and Central Sonic apparently is now gone, and it was because they received... I'm reading.
1: A lot happened. Mm-hmm. And you know what? It's in the past. Mm-hmm. And we're going to leave it there. Mm-hmm. All right? Because again, sometimes you need a cherry limeade.
2: Mm-hmm. No, not that bad.
1: Not anymore?
3: No.
1: Okay.
3: Not at that one.
1: All right, well,
3: there you go. Go eat at the Doghouse. Get the foot-long double meat.
1: I'm fine with it.
3: Yeah, I am too. Again, I pull in that parking lot. I assume certain things. Same goes with Golden Pride. I'm in that drive-thru.
1: I'm willing to accept a certain number of violations. I was raised like that. My dad didn't. He didn't care. Like, he sought it out. Because he swears he said that those local businesses, you know, those restaurants where it's the family and they're cooking, it's the best food. They're doing their best.
3: Sure.
1: They may not have the budget that some of the bigger restaurants have to take care of some things. I'm fine with it.
3: I mean, you're trying to crank out food as fast as you can.
1: Absolutely.
2: I worked in a kitchen. I was on the one for you, one for me policy with the croutons. Take a crouton, you dip it in the ranch.
1: I don't want to ask. Oh, pop Ryan, now you're painting a picture, and that's gonna stick in my head.
3: Yeah.
1: You would dip the crouton? No, which I mean, I
2: absolutely. If I'm making a salad, why not? Boop.
1: So while you're making somebody else's salad, you would. Has the statute of limitations passed for this? You were like 13, right?
2: Oh yeah, it is sure.
1: It was the East Mountain.
2: They should have expected it.
1: It's different out there. You would do that while you're making some of the salad?
2: Oh, for sure.
1: Oh, no.
2: Absolutely.
1: Oh, no. Did you have gloves on?
2: Gloves.
4: That's for sailors.
3: Gloves weren't in the budget. 505-299-7325. 299-PEAK.
4: Rascals are in every port.
3: Must be 18 or older. Cannot have won anything in the last 30 days. Just a reminder, you get what the wheel lands on. Also, I'm pretty sure the place that Ryan is speaking of in the East Mountains no longer open, correct?
4: It is a church now.
3: Okay. Well, yeah. There you go.
1: Have you been cleansed?
4: Let's just say my staff meal, I would go across the street to Burger Boy. I would pay.
1: Oh, Ryan!
3: I'm not eating here.
4: I see what we do.
3: Not a chance.
4: Not oh, you want some chance. Soup? So do I.
3: All right.
1: It's funny until you consider all the food outbreaks lately.
3: Yeah. Oh, let's see. We'll go here. Good morning.
4: We're good.
3: Good morning, the Peak. Hi, how are you this morning? Nope. All right, you're gone.
1: One more time.
3: You're not doing well.
1: You're no longer right. Yeah. Ryan took you out with the crouton story.
3: Good morning, the Peak. Hi, how are you this morning?
5: I'm fabulous. How are you today?
1: We're good. Thank you. What's your name?
5: Susan.
1: Hi, Susan. Welcome to the show. How's your Friday so far?
5: Oh, I'm heading to Santa Fe, so it's just a long drive.
1: All right. Well, let's see if we can make it worth your while. Let's spin the wheel of prizes.
4: I would also steal nachos. Like, we had a mound of nachos.
1: Yeah.
4: And if there was a really cheesy one with some red chili on there.
1: That's plated for someone else? Well, good God. Oh, my God.
4: The cheese melted over this.
5: Ryan, I would have fired you.
3: We may fire him this morning just for those violations.
1: I don't know if the statute of limitations is up. Hey, Susan, congratulations. We have some tickets for you to check out New Mexico United this Sunday, a family four-pack, okay?
5: All right, fabulous. Thank you so much.
1: You're very welcome. Thank you for putting up with us. Hang on.
3: Hold on, Susan.
1: And I do mean putting up with us.
3: We've got to get to a break. Coming up, music for you in just a few. It is Jackie, Tony, and Ryan at 6:53.
0: This is Jackie, Tony, and Ryan, and there's more coming up in minutes.

0: This is 100.3 The Peak, and they are Jackie, Tony, and Ryan.
1: All right, friendly reminder that if you have Balloon Fiesta plans this weekend, they are encouraging park and ride. They do have more parking available, but they say it's easier. Park your car, let somebody else do the driving into that field.
2: That's true, and they do have their own entrance.
1: They do. Absolutely, you know. They do. So, I mean, it's something you got to plan out ahead of time and, you know, make sure you buy your tickets so you can actually ride into the field because it does usually sell out. But they are also saying, Balloon Fiesta officials say that they've got more parking available this year as well. They purchased, I guess the city purchased the old press lot, I believe.
3: Oh, there you go. Wow.
1: So there is more parking available if you choose to drive yourself in.
3: Park and ride available at Cottonwood Mall, Coronado Center, Hoffmantown Church, and then apparently on the weekends only, Intel also has a park and ride going out to Balloon Fiesta Park. So there you go. Good luck to you riding on the bus.
1: You guys sure you don't want to go out?
3: I'm good.
1: We're going to go to Steelbender tomorrow. That's how we're going to celebrate Mass Ascension tomorrow morning. It is open to the public. You're welcome to join us if you'd like to. It's our annual balloons and brews, or we will give you a chance to win some of our VIP tickets coming up with Dad Joke of the Day.
3: All right. Music on the way for you as well in just a few. It is Jackie, Tony, and Ryan at 7:02.
0: This is Jackie, Tony, and Ryan, and there's more coming up in minutes.
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0: is Tim and Paula and Jenny. That is Dracula 100.3 The Peak. Good morning. Happy Friday, 7:13 with Jackie, Tony, and Ryan.
1: All right. Happy Albuquerque aloft to all the schools. Hopefully, it'll go off without a hitch. Now, there's some areas where it's a little bit more breezy, but you should at least get, you know, the static. The static, and what's it called? How did I forget?
2: Static display.
1: Yeah, Thank you. So you won't be without the beauty of the balloon this morning. Weather-wise, it should be pretty nice. Sunshine and around 72 by this afternoon.
0: All right, quick dish on the way for you in about 90 seconds. And here's the latest from the traffic center.
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10: This is a quick dish with Jackie, Tony, and Ryan.
1: You know, it's not like movies are cheap these days. I don't know what to tell you, because the number one movie, at least expected to be at the box office, is Verity. It's another Colleen Hoover adaptation. But the reviews for it, if you haven't seen it on social media, people are doing their befores and afters when they go see Verity. That's speaking volumes on its own. However, the critics' reviews that are out now, you know, since the movie is in theaters last night, they're not so great. They're not so great. Critics saying that they're not sure if Anne Hathaway and Dakota Johnson are embarrassed to be filming this movie or if they're indifferent, but they kind of float throughout the movie, appearing disinterested. That was the best review I could find, just so you know. Now, again, Verity is supposed to be the number one movie at the box office. Then there's Tom Cruise's new movie. That's Digger. I can't even read you what the critics say, because there aren't really nice words to describe it. Okay. There aren't expectations for Digger. It's supposed to finish behind Robert Pattinson's movie Primetime, the Chris Harrison Catch Predator movie. So listen, there's some options on Netflix. You can watch East of Eden. People are loving that with Florence Pugh.
0: Okay.
1: If you want to see Dakota Johnson, she's hosting SNL too, and that's free.
0: Okay.
1: I mean, kind of. You pay for your show. You know what I mean. It's mostly
2: Your time.
1: Right. So there's your weekend entertainment options.
0: Just know that if you do want to go see Tom Cruise in Digger, there is a 8:40 showing at Century Rio tonight that has sold zero tickets. So if you go buy your tickets now, you will basically have the entire theater to yourself.
1: Do you know that they need $350 million to just break even on that
0: and
1: movie?
0: And projected for what this weekend?
1: Ten.
2: Oh. Well, they're not going to get that $350.
1: Never know. The power of Tom Cruise.
2: You better spend that dirty Maverick money to pay somebody back.
1: Dirty Maverick.
0: Dad joke of the day. That is coming up for you right after Lady Gaga on The Peak.

0: something, my ass.
1: This is Jackie,
2: Tony,
1: and Ryan.
3: All right. Whose day is it for dad joke of the day?
4: Ryan's.
3: Are you sure you're up to it?
4: No. No, I'm not. Are we dedicating the show this morning to someone special?
3: We got to tip one out for our feathered homie. You tried, Ryan. It was almost like looking at myself.
5: I really did.
4: Did you name the burp?
5: No, I didn't really get that. I was in the moment and didn't get a chance to name it.
3: Yeah.
4: It was like the male version of Jackie walked back into the studio yesterday.
3: Which is weirdly a side of Ryan I don't see very often, but I think it's when the East Mountains comes out in him.
5: Look, all I saw was a bird in distress.
4: What kind of bird? Like little bird?
5: It was a little tiny yellow one.
3: Oh my gosh.
5: It flew into the glass.
3: Nope.
5: And it was out in front. I was taking a walk with my my pumpkin pie milkshake yesterday, enjoying the fall air, fall flavor.
3: Yours or mine? Because you drank mine too.
5: It was yours because mine went away here in the studio. And I saw a little bird, and it looked like it was not having the best of time. And I wasn't sure if it was really hurt or if it just, you know, it
4: stunned
5: was
4: itself. Yeah, right, sure.
5: So I got Skylar because she is the keeper of everything animal safety.
4: Wait, pause.
5: Yeah.
4: You came back into the
5: No, I called Skylar.
4: You called her on your phone.
5: Because I needed help.
4: And
5: I didn't want to hurt it. And I know that she saves birds all the time.
3: Yeah, it's true.
5: And so she walked out and she actually grabbed it right away and started petting it. And I ran in and got a box. And we put it in the box, and then we were going to let it sit in the dark for a while.
3: To recover.
5: Gave it about 45 minutes. Sadly, when we opened the box, he didn't make it.
3: Flawless production value, Tony.
4: Tweety?
5: Is that what? I think that name's already taken.
4: But he's a little yellow bird.
3: Sorry, Tweety. I opened the studio door and Ryan was walking this way. He just looked at me, shook his head, I guess, didn't make it.
4: He didn't seem to.
5: I said it just like that.
3: I was like, oh no. I was fully prepared. You obviously don't understand that Skylar and I have a system here. She saves them, and then I take them down to, where do I go? It's the wildlife rescue.
4: Yeah, last time you went down with the bunny, right?
3: Oh, yeah. I've made 4 trips down there.
5: Well, I was going to make one yesterday. We opened the box, and I was hoping it was going to fly out in triumphant glory.
3: It didn't happen.
5: So my next stop was the wildlife rescue.
3: Yeah.
5: Candelaria.
3: I made Tony drive me down there with a pigeon once.
4: She did, yeah.
3: I was sobbing. And
4: they looked at us like they were just raised like,
5: wings.
4: Oh, yeah, we'll take care of that one. Hold on, for Tweety.
5: Take it for a ride. So, we gave it a burial in the flower bed out front.
3: No, you didn't. You just put it out there.
5: No, I put it under the foliage.
3: Okay, fine. I don't know if that's a burial, but no, I'll let you
5: It's the best I could do.
3: You're in your feelings. It's fine. Ryan, I'm proud of you.
4: He seriously walked back in here and I, like, almost on the verge of tears.
3: He was not okay.
4: And he said, it didn't make it. And that was all he said to me that he walked out.
3: I was like, what didn't make it?
4: I remembered that he had gone out there and saved a bird.
3: Well, it was top of mind for Ryan. You're being insensitive
5: right now. It was in distress.
3: I'm sorry. Little yellow one, too. Yep. That would have got me.
4: Sad.
3: Our parking lot, weirdly, has a lot of wildlife activity. There's been duck issues, skunks every morning. Yeah, like there's...
5: Owls.
3: Oh, the owls. Now, the owls are a little bit more predatory than I would like.
5: Yeah, because they sit on our flagpoles up there, and it's like I'm walking into Hogwarts. Ridiculous.
3: They don't look as friendly.
4: No. All right, well, listen, you try.
3: Tony, that's not how you say it. That's not...
4: Oh, I'm so sorry for your loss, right?
5: Well, don't yell at me for opening a box that you wanted.
4: Oh, I put some supplies in the supply closet. Next thing I know, someone had distributed them. Now, I did not realize
3: Tony that, likes to keep the trail mix for himself.
4: Correct. Right. No, that is not true.
5: Stay all of my lane.
4: Okay.
5: I'm going to flip you off from my lane.
4: Yeah, right. All of the baskets had been filled with snacks, and so I was just storing them. Was a little surprised to see them out, and then came in here and asked Ryan why he was not staying in his lane.
3: You got told.
4: To which he informed me that his care unit for the yellow birds was the trail mix box.
5: I needed the small box.
3: That's not exactly how it went down. Tony came in here and was Tony about it.
4: Yeah.
3: And then Ryan fired back with, I had to save my bird.
5: I had to try.
3: And it got tense.
4: Sorry, you're 0 for 1 on the wildlife rescues. But yeah, look, it's a fact of life. Things happen.
5: I know.
3: Sometimes they live though, Ryan. That bunny lived. I called.
4: They
3: were like, call
4: you.
3: Back in a week. We'll see. No, they said they were going to release it. No,
4: was
3: they wouldn't lie to
4: life?
3: Me about it.
4: I don't know.
3: You know what? Enough.
5: Proof of life.
3: Enough.
5: What's wrong with you? Who hurt you?
4: Did they take pictures of it as it
3: frolics back? It is time for dad joke of the day. And here's what's going to happen. You've got your choice. Either Becky G or Mumford & Sons. Mumford & Sons is Saturday at the First Financial Credit Union Amphitheater.
5: Mm-hmm.
3: Right? Okay. Mm-hmm. All right. And then Becky G. Now, Becky G is going to be here on, is it Tuesday or Wednesday?
4: Tuesday.
3: Okay. Tuesday at the beautiful Sandia Casino Amphitheater. And then everybody gets a 4-pack to check out New Mexico United this Sunday.
4: Wow. All right. There's a lot going on.
5: I love it.
3: I think we're doing it in honor of Tweety 2.
4: Yeah.
3: Tweety 2, since 2, you get 2 prizes. Yeah. See what I did there?
5: If Mumford plays I Will Wait, I'm going to...
3: Tip one out first.
5: I'm going to break down.
3: Yeah, I know. They're going to. So, I mean...
4: When you buried, put leaves over Tweety outside as part of the... Did you say anything? Like, was there anything...
5: Our time was short.
4: Mm-hmm. Mm-hmm.
3: But you were glad you could be there with him in
5: absolutely.
3: The end, right? Mm-hmm. Yeah, he had
5: I
3: a friendly
5: a beer,
3: face.
5: Kipped one out. It was great.
3: And you freshly did your tips, right? So Tweety probably thought you were one of them.
5: we were a flock. Yep.
4: If Ryan can make Jackie laugh with a dad joke.
3: I just made myself laugh.
4: 505-299-7325 299 peak. Good luck to you.
5: I'm a little nervous. I took an L yesterday with Tweety. I took an L with the dad joke on Wednesday.
4: Oh, that's
3: I'm
4: true.
3: Laughing
4: yeah.
3: at your hands.
5: Anytime, but you let me know when you're ready.
3: I'm ready. I'm ready.
5: Jackie.
3: Yeah.
5: Did you see that yesterday Billy Joel was walking around New York with a wet shirt on?
3: No, Ryan, I did not see Billy Joel walking around New York with a wet shirt on. Wet?
5: He didn't start the dryer.
3: Seriously. See, that's so bad. That's bad, but you put so much into it, you gotta laugh anyway. Take it. Take the win.
4: It's my understanding even little Tweety laughed. Ryan delivered the joke to Tweety before Tweety passed.
3: Oh, is that what took him?
5: Tweety heard.
3: That was it. That's what took Tweety.
4: Sent him out with a laugh. All right, 505-299-7325, 299 peak. 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
3: You really think that's hilarious?
5: Oh, my God, it's so funny.
3: Is it?
5: The dryer?
4: Good morning, the peak. Hi, how are you this morning?
0: Good. How are you?
3: Apparently, I have an easy laugh this morning, but that works out for you. What's your name?
0: Lindsay,
3: congratulations. We're going to let you pick your ticket, okay?
0: Okay, great. Thank you.
3: Hang on. Thank you for listening.
4: You know what,
3: especially
4: Jackie,
3: through that joke.
4: In honor of little Tweety.
3: We're going to
4: get another winner.
3: Let's do it.
5: Oh, what?
4: Good morning, the peak. Hi, how are you this morning?
3: I love you, Tweety.
2: Good, thank you. How are you?
3: We're good. What's your name?
2: Anthony.
3: Hi, Anthony. We're going to let you pick your ticket, too. And this is all in honor of Tweety.
4: Yeah. Hold on.
2: Awesome.
4: Yeah.
2: Thank you.
4: Don't
3: tip it out for Tweety.
4: Hold on.
3: You all right?
2: Yep.
3: Get physical pain. It just comes up.
4: Coming up, music on the way for you in just a few. It is Jackie, Tony, and Ryan at 7:31.
1: This is Jackie, Tony, and Ryan.

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1: All right, if you're still reeling from the Taco Cabana news, I know I am. You heard that the six metro locations, Albuquerque and Rio Rancho, they're just changing the name. That's what they're saying. They have ended their franchise agreement with Taco Cabana, which was out of Texas. But according to the owners, Roja Verde will... Thanks very much. Every once in a while, the Oklahoma takes a back seat and will allow me to...
2: Sure.
1: Like with 30% accuracy. Anyway, all that to say, the food will stay the same. It's not going to change. And on top of that, the owners are like, well, you know, we've kind of evolved our New Mexico locations anyway. Nonetheless, Taco Cabana is no more. They are now known as Roja Verde.
2: Well, I mean, they changed.
1: I'm going to go try those pancakes immediately. I'm going to start with the pancakes.
2: Okay, because you're...
1: You know how I feel about those pancakes.
2: You got a couple go-tos.
1: I don't know what they do with
2: cabana.
1: Those. Oh my gosh, I have a few go-tos at the Cabana. Their flautas, perfection. Their guac, I know everybody talks about Chipotle, but Roja Verde, they do an excellent job. Their beef fajita tacos are not to be trifled with. Ryan, I don't get it.
2: I haven't been there in a decade.
1: How is that possible?
3: I do have some brand loyalty.
1: But there's room
3: my,
1: for...
3: My late night dining.
1: Taco Bell and the Cabana are nothing like one another.
3: I guess, yeah. Taco Bell's never made me sick.
1: Cabana's never made me sick.
3: It made me sick.
1: Did it get you? Are you sure that wasn't just you? I feel like that's on you and not...
3: The San Mateo and I-25 location got me.
1: Don't you put that on those beef fajita tacos.
3: I'm sorry.
1: Don't do it.
3: I'm sorry.
1: I think something else got you. I refuse to acknowledge that. Anyway. For anybody who's not Ryan, I know this is hard. Again, they swear the food won't change. We're going to have to all find out together. Also, don't judge me for loving the Cabana. I don't care what anyone says.
2: It is what it is. So when I moved here from Texas, the Cabana was one of the first places I saw. And I thought to myself, fantastic. And then I went for the first time and I was like, this is entirely different from the Texas Taco Cabanas. Now ours are better. I mean,
1: are they?
2: Oh yeah.
1: I don't think I've ever had Cabana in Texas.
3: In El Paso. After a hard night in Juarez.
2: Uh-huh.
3: Walk right over to the Cabana.
2: Uh-huh. Okay.
3: Yeah. It hits then.
1: How'd that work out for you? Oh, okay.
2: It's fine.
1: So it's good when you need it.
2: Yeah.
3: It was the only option.
1: How dare you?
3: Walkable.
2: Well, again, this only applies to the metro area locations.
1: And Rio Rancho.
2: Yeah, the five here in Albuquerque and the one in Rio Rancho. But RIP to the name Taco Cabana. They are keeping all of the food items, but it is now Roja Verde.
1: I'm going in to check on those pancakes. So underrated. I don't know how they do it. Delicious.
2: I believe it's bacon fat.
1: I don't know what it is. I'm not sure. I thought that too, but it tastes like, it doesn't matter. It's fine.
2: Mm.
1: They're not closing. That's the important part.
2: They also haven't changed their website yet, so I'm assuming they're still getting around to changing signage and everything else, so you'll still see the Cabana from time to time here or there.
1: Reeling from the news, Tony.
2: Yeah. All right, coming up before 8 o'clock, we've got more prizes for you. Give you a chance to win your choice here in just about 12 minutes. Music on the way for you as well in just a few. It is Jackie, Tony, and Ryan at 7:48.
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1: All right.
2: My hands are heavy with all these Becky G tickets and Mumford & Sons. What's a girl to do?
1: What's a girl to do?
2: Oh, I don't know if we need...
1: What's a girl to do?
2: Oh, no, no, it's fine. That's a, wait, none of it's...
1: What a girl was...
3: Hit the next note. Please don't. Nope, not gonna do it.
2: Listen, people want these tickets. I don't know if they want them that bad, guys.
1: All right. You know what? 505-299-7325-299-PEAK. Must be 18 or older. Cannot have won anything in the last 30 days. We are going to entertain you. Well, others will entertain
3: for
1: you.
3: For once.
1: Yeah, but we are going to give you entertainment for the next several days. You are choosing between either Mumford & Sons tickets. Becky G is coming to the Sandia Resort and Casino's beautiful outdoor amphitheater. That shows on Tuesday night. You get those. And then we're also going to give you a four-pack of tickets. So you choose between the two concerts, Mumford & Sons or Becky G, and you're going to get a four-pack of tickets to New Mexico United. 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And we do this in honor of not only our beloved Tweety Bird, too.
2: Oh, are we still? Okay, we're still doing that?
1: Yeah, all right. If you missed that earlier.
2: Got it.
1: Ryan's heart was torn from out of his chest.
2: Have you looked to see if Tweety's still out there?
1: Oh, you can't go revisit
3: that. I'm not going to do that. Yeah, I can't do that. Are you kidding me?
2: Oh, I'm just saying. I don't know if Tweety's still out there. I wouldn't be surprised. Anyway, Tony, what were you going to say? Now that I took Ryan out? I'm sorry, Ryan.
1: What she meant is Tweety is crossing. Yeah.

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0: Cyrus. That's Flowers 100.3 The Peak. Good morning, 8:09. Welcome to Friday. It's Jackie, Tony, and Ryan.
1: Also National Name Your Car Day. And, you know, I think it's important to send a shout out to all of our cars. Mine is simply her. You know, she speaks for herself. Ryan, yours is?
2: Mine is Maui.
1: Maui.
2: God of the Wind and Sea.
1: It's funny every time. Every time it's funny. And we've taken the liberty to name Tony's car
0: does not have a name. It doesn't. It's fine. It's okay not to have a name for your car.
1: It almost looks like a Tamra.
3: Doesn't it feel like a Tamra?
1: Why are
2: you very guys formal?
1: Maybe a Dolly. I don't know. In honor of.
0: It's a truck.
2: Do you want it to be a boy?
0: No.
2: Does that make you feel better?
0: No.
1: Caleb.
0: No.
1: It looks like a Caleb.
0: A Caleb.
1: What about a Caleb?
0: No.
1: Yeah. Okay, all right.
0: Sounds like a nice name, but no.
1: I don't
0: need a name for my truck. I'm good.
1: Frederick? What would you like? What can we do for you?
2: Carlton?
1: Carlton it is. There it is. See how easy it is to name your car National Car Day? Mm-hmm. That was fun. Tony, that was fun for all of us. Thanks. Weather-wise, you're looking at sunshine and about 72 degrees by this afternoon.
0: All right, coming up, second round of The Dish. That is on the way for you here in about 5 minutes, and here's the latest from the traffic center.
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0: latest entertainment news. This is the Daily Dish.
1: So, Halle Berry's ex, Olivia Martinez, they had a rough relationship for sure. He has been granted primary custody of their 12-year-old son. He went to court and got a restraining order, and that was granted. She has to stay 100 yards away from him, and the court allowed her visitation with her 12-year-old son, but he accuses her of choking him. He said that they were in an altercation where she put her hands around his neck, choked him, jumped on top of him, then went on to say it wasn't an isolated incident, that there were other instances of physical and, he says, emotional abuse as well. Now, her attorney says that his filing was meritless and deliberately misleading. He submitted to the court a series of text messages before and after this altercation. And it's clear these two were having issues over supporting each other as co-parents, for sure. I mean, at least her side of the text seemed to really put the responsibility. She's saying that basically the kid won't listen to her. The kid doesn't believe that she has a say and that she's just, quote, money bags to him. And then saying that Olivier needed to support her as his mother. So that was the crux of the issues within the text messages. But it does show that after whatever happened, Halle Berry was asking him to tell their son that he needed to speak with her so they could work through this. And then next thing you know, the restraining order is granted and they will be back in court on October 16th to decide on visitation and custody, because he has now filed for primary custody. If you were looking forward to Chris Harrison's new show, The Vow, which is not like The Bachelor at all.
2: At all. Not even a little.
1: At all.
2: Mm-hmm.
1: Except for the way the show is executed, just like The Bachelor, and then they even used roses in the promotional material, and that's when Warner Brothers was like, yeah, no, we're, no. And they issued a cease and desist against Chris Harrison and against Fox, which is now producing this show. Now, Chris Harrison might still be a little bitter about parting with ABC and all things The Bachelor, being that The Vow... It's just
2: same
1: like
2: thing.
1: It.
2: Yeah.
1: It's just like it. I mean, this is great. So we'll see how far they get. But Fox is not backing down, and they're saying just the use of roses. Roses are universal for love and all things, you know, relationship, and that their lawsuit has no merit. If you are looking for some weekend entertainment, let's talk about, well, first of all, let's talk about East of Eden. Now, that's on Netflix, all right? You don't even have to leave the house. All 7 episodes are available, starring Florence Pugh. People are comparing certain scenes in it to that first season of Bridgerton, especially. So you do with that what you will. You can stay at home, stream East of Eden on Netflix. You can watch Dakota Fanning. She is hosting SNL for the third time tomorrow night. Or you could head out for a movie night. Couple new options in theaters everywhere.
2: Okay.
1: Verity. Now, if you've seen over the week, there's been some social media posts, people, the before and after, you know, people who love the book written by Colleen Hoover and then go to see the film adaptation and their reaction afterwards. It hasn't been great. It hasn't been great. And reviews are out now. Those aren't great either, but it still looks like Verity is going to be the number one movie at the box office. Then there's Tom Cruise in Digger. Now, the problem with this movie is they need $350 million to break even. So now it's almost like charity if you go see this movie over the weekend. They're expected to make around $10 million at the box office.
2: It's supposed
1: to come in after Brad Pitt and his sweet little dog movie, Heart of the Beast. It's supposed to be maybe fifth, but maybe seventh.
2: I mean,
1: they're not sure.
2: It's a slow build. It might take a couple of years for it to recoup all of its money, but good luck to it. By the way, I was scouring Fandango earlier. There are showings if you want to go see this movie, like if you have a date night or something, and you just want it to be you and your date, there are several showings.
1: Private screenings. Impress your date with a private screening of Digger.
2: There's an 8:20 at Century Rio that still has not sold a ticket.
3: Oh,
1: not
3: my
1: a
3: God.
1: Single one, huh?
2: Not a single one.
1: That's not promising for Tom Cruise. He's done a lot. Listen, he's hanging out with Taylor Swift to impress the kids, to get them to go see Digger. He was dancing through the tunnel, doing the risky business dance on the Jennifer Hudson show. I mean, he's putting his all behind this. But again, it's supposed to reach maybe 10 million. Maybe.
2: Womp, womp.
1: Womp, womp. When's Top Gun 3 coming out?
3: It's going to have to come out in March to make up for this.
1: It should be out in Christmas by the time this is over. 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That's your Daily Dish brought to you by Reliable Chevrolet, New Mexico's number one Chevy dealer for 9 years running.
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2: All right, 8:25. Jackie, Tony, and Ryan coming up in about 15 minutes. It is your next chance at prizes, and we have a ton of stuff for you to win. 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

0: It's game time. We've got prizes for you to win. And now your hosts, Jackie, Tony, and Ryan.
1: We've now received our third late mid-show prize update.
2: Well, there was a mid-show prize update.
1: There was.
2: And now this is the later mid-show prize update.
1: It says that we have more Mumford & Sons tickets.
3: Correct. So here's what we're going to do. All right, because we got all these prizes have to go because most of these
1: Becky
3: are events.
1: G.
3: Yeah, okay.
1: Yeah.
3: Here's what we're going to do for Mumford and Sons. Uh-huh. 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
1: Okay.
3: That's tapping the red microphone there, top right corner of your device. That is for Mumford and Sons tickets.
1: Our final pair, just saying that.
3: Final pair.
2: We will wait for you.
3: We will wait. We will wait for you.
2: Do you think he does Ted Lasso's theme song in
3: he
2: concert?
3: He does. He absolutely does in concert. As a matter of fact, they did a show last week or the week before, and Sudeikis came out.
1: Oh, could you imagine?
2: But
3: Sudeikis ain't coming out at this one.
2: So do they do it without Sudeikis there, is all I'm saying.
3: Oh, I guarantee you it's part of their set
1: list. I would think so.
3: 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Tap the red mic. Send us a talk back. We'll pick a winner from all those entries for our final pair of Mumford & Sons tickets. Balloons and Brews takes place tomorrow morning. We will see you out there. That is open to the public, but we have your VIP passes. 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You also get an incredible gift bag. 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
1: Way to go.
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1: Okay.
3: That is for the Steelbender Balloons and Brews tomorrow only. 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
1: Okay.
3: Game time this morning. It is your choice. We've got Becky G tickets. That show is coming up on Tuesday night, Sandia Resort and Casino's beautiful outdoor amphitheater. Or we have four packs of tickets for New Mexico United taking on Phoenix Rising. That match is going to be on Sunday at Isotopes Park. This is just a simple round of I Wanna Go. We answer the phone. First words out of your mouth, regardless of what I may ask you, the first words out of your mouth have to be, I want to go. 505-299-7325-299-PEAK. This is again for your choice. Becky G tickets or New Mexico United taking on Phoenix Rising on Sunday at Isotopes Park. A lot of moving parts here, I understand that, but a lot of prizes that we must give away.
2: So take us through it one more time.
3: So for Mumford & Sons tickets.
1: I nodded off a minute ago, but I'm
3: sure
1: back.
3: You did.
1: I'm back.
3: I know it's a lot. Mumford & Sons, talk back. Steelbender, Balloons & Brews, text us. 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Good morning to Peak. Hi, who's this?
4: Alyssa?
3: Nope. Nah. Mm-mm.
4: Oh, I wanna
3: say. Nah. What are you supposed to say?
2: Say I want to go.
3: What are you supposed to say?
4: I
3: want to go. All right. You're a winner. Hang on, Alyssa.
1: Well, I was concerned about how that was going to go. But it's Friday, Tony. He's a little bit easier to. Who am I kidding? No, he's not. Good luck to everyone.
3: Thank you.
1: I want to go.
2: He's a little better.
3: Good morning, The Peak. Hi, how are you?
4: Hi, good. I want to go. Ah!
1: Oh, she got it. Hey, she got it.
3: You realize the error of your ways midway through, so we'll go. What's your name?
4: Nicole.
3: Nicole, you're going. Hang on, don't go anywhere.
2: Friday Tony is like Shrek, but in Shrek 3.
3: A little happier.
1: A little bit better. Yeah. A little bit more content.
2: Yeah.
5: 505-299-7325-299 peak. Must be 18 or older. Cannot have won anything in the last 30 days. For a round of I Want to Go. Getting first words out of your mouth must be I Want to Go. Yes, Jackie.
1: I am hearing you start to turn into Wednesday Tony. So I'm almost everybody.
3: Back. Shrek 2.
5: After those first two calls, I'm almost back to Monday Tony.
1: I know. Everyone make sure you just say I Want to Go. Nothing else. Don't let him distract you. Don't have to say hello. Don't have to say anything else.
5: Good morning, the peak high. Who's this?
6: I want to go.
5: What?
1: Well done.
5: But, well, it wasn't clear.
2: She's sitting in the seat, but she wants to go.
5: What'd you say? I'm so sorry. I missed it.
6: I want to go.
5: Well, yeah. Okay.
1: Nailed it.
5: All right.
1: I don't know why you had to do it twice, but I told you he's turning into Tuesday Tony now.
5: Ew. The best part is they hung up on themselves. I don't know what happened there.
2: You
5: with phones.
2: Them.
1: We'll call us back. It'll
5: we'll
1: be
5: figure
1: fine.
5: It
1: don't
5: out.
1: Worry about it.
5: All right. Congrats to the winners. Again, if you want to win the Mumford & Sons tickets, send us a talk back. If you want to go to Balloons and Brews, send us a text. That is the word peak, your name, your date of birth. Send it to 46350. For everything else, your next chance at prizes is coming up at around 9:20. Music on the way for you in just a few. It is Jackie, Tony, and Ryan at 8:46.
0: This is Jackie, Tony, and Ryan, and there's more coming up in minutes.

0: Lifting you up weekday mornings. It's Albuquerque's own Jackie, Tony, and Ryan.
1: All right. I hope you're having a good Friday. We do have more prizes. Tony's been very generous this morning with all the prizes. Finding good homes, as one should. That's what they're meant for. If you want to go with us to Steelbender, we still have... Wait, did you send out another one? You did, didn't you?
2: Well, that was text. That was text.
1: Okay, that's text.
3: We're still going to pick those. Come
2: Ryan's,
3: on.
2: Yeah, Ryan's
1: Ryan is threatening to send out another prize update. We still have a lot of prizes, is my point.
3: An early end of show prize update coming soon.
1: Ryan, it's... Okay, so Ryan has this weird concept of when the weekend starts. And it's very hard to keep him, like, you know, focused when you're
3: the
1: here.
3: The weekend starts the same time every week. That Thursday. Would be Thursday at 3:30 p.m.
2: Yeah, what's so confusing on this for you?
3: Duh.
1: I'm sorry. That's on me. You also know that he still pulls for the Jimmy Kimmel schedule during the summer. Ryan truly believes that we should just do best ofs all summer long and then come back in the fall like Jimmy Kimmel does. Mm. Like,
3: and?
1: I don't know. So we're still here with more prizes. We do have Random Acts of Kindness coming up, in which we will give away more prizes. Like, Ryan, what do we have left for the people?
3: We still have one final pair of Becky G tickets.
1: We're going to do a steel cage match for those.
2: Okay.
3: We've got McCall's Pumpkin Patch.
1: Yep. Uh-huh. Mm-hmm.
3: McCall's Haunted Farm, hopefully. Yeah. Mm-hmm. Knock on wood, no rain this weekend.
1: No, it's going to dry out. Going to be great.
3: Thomas Rhett coming to town.
2: Big pause. Big pause for the prize.
1: He's letting people...
3: Dramatic effect.
2: Okay.
3: Now I'm done.
1: Okay. If you want to get a head start on Random Acts of Kindness, all you have to do is text the word PEAK, P-E-A-K, your name, date of birth, and send that to 46350.
2: All right. How would you guys like...
3: Yep.
2: To know what the forecast is going to look like tomorrow morning at around, say, 7 o'clock when balloons are supposed to go up in the sky.
1: It's going
2: to
1: be great.
2: They have updated the forecast.
1: And it's great. And don't say anything else.
2: Balloon Fiesta Park weather for you tomorrow morning. Ooh. For first mass ascension, looking at 51 degrees.
1: That's cool.
2: Winds at 5 miles an hour, which is well below the threshold. So, yes.
1: What are you trying to do?
2: Just because you knew... Doesn't mean that the rest of the people didn't know.
1: Don't give people that kind of anxiety. You know how many people have friends and family in town to go? Don't do that.
2: All right. Well, again, should be a great first mass ascension tomorrow. Coming up, Random Acts, like Jackie said, like we drug out forever there with Ryan in the big pauses. That is coming up for you. Music as well in just a few. It is Jackie, Tony, and Ryan at 8:59.
0: Jackie, Tony, and Ryan. And there's more coming up in minutes.

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0: This is Jackie, Tony, and Ryan. 100.3 The Peak. Oh.

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It is back. We start giving away the cash soon. 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

0: It is Olivia Rodrigo. That is Drop Dead 100.3 The Peak. Good morning. Happy Friday. Happy first weekend of October. It is Jackie, Tony, and Ryan.
1: Woo! Officially spooky, scary season.
0: Did I hear you yesterday tell me, though, that you are not going to have me get out your containers upon containers?
1: Yeah, I'm too busy.
0: Of Halloween decorations.
1: I genuinely do not have time to. The moment's passed.
0: What about the pumpkin nutcrackers?
1: The moment's passed.
2: What
1: I don't
2: do you
1: know.
2: Mean the moment's passed? We got 31 days to Halloween.
1: Ryan, I'm not kidding.
0: 29.
1: And we've got Random Acts of Kindness coming up. This is not in any way an embellishment or anything. It probably takes me 3 weeks to get everything the way I want it. I also have a ton of decorations. So I'm already past it. I put out anything new that we got. Like Tony went on this huge Joanna Parker Home Goods stocking. And so I just put that out. I got some Michael stuff, put that out. I'm just going to let that be.
0: So this is it?
1: This is probably it. Yeah. I don't have time.
3: Boo.
1: Our weekends have been pretty jam packed. This one is pretty jam packed. I don't have time. I know it's crazy. And it's the baby's first Halloween. Now, I've put my effort into making sure that the trunk or treat this year, the middle one has been ordered to be there. The oldest has to be there.
0: Mm-hmm.
1: They have to bring their vehicles. Like, we're going to put all our effort into that. I was given permission to get her the cutest Halloween costume that you have ever seen. So I put my effort into that. It came yesterday.
0: So you have just shifted Halloween entirely to grandchild-centric
1: Well, yes and no. But I'm telling you, that I would have had the house ready to go because I'm trying to desensitize her to not be afraid of Halloween decorations, even though I don't really have totally, like, scary, but I got some witches that freak Tony out, so there's that. Two reasons. I'm out of time, so I'm going to go straight into Christmas. And then two, she is also, so she'll be 8 months old in 2 days on Sunday. She's 8 months old. She has shifted into, like, she grabs everything. I keep getting fed on TikTok, the videos of the kids that just, like, start throwing things on bookshelves and for no particular reason.
0: So you don't want her breaking grandma's stuff is what I'm hearing.
1: Oh, I gotta get my stuff out. Like, I've anything her level, I've gotta just clear. Because all we do is, I mean, her mom and I, all we do is follow her around and grab stuff before she grabs it.
0: Hmm.
1: So at this point, I think my Halloween, I don't even know what to do with myself right now.
0: I don't even know who you are.
1: I know. I don't know who I am either.
0: I mean, have you thought about banning the grandbaby from the house until she's like two or three?
1: Yeah, obviously that's the next option. What's wrong with
2: just,
1: you?
2: Just for the month of October.
0: Right. Sure. Yeah, I can't come
1: up. No, because I'm going into Christmas.
0: Yeah, then Christmas.
1: Which Christmas is probably going to be a hot mess too, because she's going to be even more grabby by then. And I get the feeling this baby's going to walk really, really soon.
0: Right. But the grandchild's only there like one day out of an entire week.
1: She was there Monday. She was there Tuesday. Well, she's going to be back Sunday.
0: That's because you keep offering.
1: Yeah, because that's the kind of grandparent I want to be.
0: So we get lame Halloween because of the grandbaby is what I'm hearing.
1: How dare you?
2: That's what I'm hearing.
0: Mm-hmm.
1: How dare you? Yeah. Lame-o-ween.
0: I mean, so many decorations. So many decorations.
1: That's
0: just
1: funny.
0: Stuck in their containers.
1: That's funny, right?
0: In the Connex, because
1: I don't have time. I don't. Tell me what I'm going to decorate.
0: Do you want me to put them out?
1: Good Lord, no. Absolutely. No.
0: Okay.
1: No.
0: All right.
1: Dare you.
0: I'm willing to do that.
1: Insult me by offering to decorate a rat.
0: Okay.
1: But I am nervous about Christmas because Christmas is different. That's where all the breakable stuff is.
2: You can't have lameness.
1: I know, but I don't know what to do, Ryan, because she grabs every... How long has it been since you've seen a baby in the wild?
2: I did not do anything different to my decorations when my child was that age.
1: I can't remember what I did.
3: Yeah, we almost lost her a couple times. But she's still here. She's fine. She's doing great.
0: She's fine.
1: She looks mostly healed. So, I mean, that's great.
3: If you think about it, guys, the lights that my parents would put on the dry Christmas tree smelled like gunpowder. And we're all still here.
0: I mean, Santa's going to poke his head down the chimney and go, no, it's not worth it.
1: No, he'll know she's there because I got her a Santa bag, has her name on it. I already got her like a little stocking, has her name on it.
3: It's a dumb house.
1: Santa doesn't think any houses are dumb, Ryan.
3: Until he sees yours.
1: Okay. Yeah, I'm not decorated for Halloween. It's crazy.
0: All right. Well, again, you said it to me. I just wanted to verify. So yeah,
1: I am, but it's nothing impressive.
0: Because it's a whole ordeal. Me getting those containers out, that is, I mean, so you
1: Someone asked me when I was going to post my Halloween decorations. I was like, not doing it this year. And that was met with a response that I don't know if I've ever gotten in the history of this show. Sorry.
0: Listen, your choice. Your house, your choice.
3: Baby doesn't even live there.
0: That's what I just said. I just said that.
1: I don't know what to tell you. She's around a lot. As she should be. That's the kind of grandparent I want to be.
0: I mean, that Skittles...
1: oh my gosh.
0: That's gumball well within reach of her.
1: Yeah, but she doesn't bother it. She helped me fill it, but she doesn't bother it. Because she doesn't really venture into where that is.
0: Right.
1: You know, I mean, she doesn't. Now, once she realizes what it does, I probably have another year before that happens. That one's taken the rest of us out anyway. So if she wants to break it, that's fine. I have eaten more Skittles. So there were 6 pounds in that thing, right? I got the Michaels. Tony got it for me for my birthday. It was that viral Michaels gumball machine for Halloween. And it really is one of the cutest things ever. Who wants to put gumballs in it when you can put Skittles in it? So there I go. 6 pounds of Skittles. I go, this will last till next year. No. I just have to assume that anybody that walks in the front door twists that bad boy 3 to 4 times. And it's almost gone. I'm not proud of how many Skittles are gone. Now, Tony also can't work it, so he ends up spilling half of whatever he tries to get on the floor.
0: A little flappy door doesn't always go down.
1: Okay, blame the flappy door. So that's not the baby's fault. That one's ours.
0: All right, well, I am excited to announce to you that even though you are not in the Halloween spirit and you refuse to decorate our homestead.
1: That's not what I said, but okay.
0: I have registered. We are officially in for the trunk or treat.
1: Yeah. Yeah. That's where all the effort's going. It's Saturday night. It's going to be amazing. Ready to go.
0: Is the baby going to mess that up too?
1: Got her costume that's going to keep her warm because it gets cold. And it's going to, like, she's got her little bag coming with her name on it. That's where I decided to put my effort.
3: She can eat any of that candy. That's parents trying to get free candy.
1: There's nothing wrong with that. It's still her first trick or treat.
0: She doesn't really understand. She can't even say,
3: Ryan, did she say trick or treat?
1: No. I vaguely remember you taking your youngest around when she was a baby for trick or treating too.
0: He still walks
1: had a bag.
0: Hold on, she's what, 15 now?
1: It was at my house.
0: 15 now. He still walks around with her.
3: I don't walk around with her. I found a sympathetic garage with alcohol and I stay there and she walks around.
1: I love the things that he's willing to say out loud.
0: But he drives day. He walks down to the end of the driveway and he's like, I can't see her anymore. Where is she?
3: Oh, she stops by on her way by.
0: Okay.
1: Wait till he follows her to college.
0: Oh, yeah. I know.
3: It depends on where she goes.
1: Wait till she has a baby. You're going to love it.
3: Why are you putting things out there? I don't need to talk about either of my children having children at this point. I'm not ready to be grandpa, uncle, Ryan.
1: Your oldest is as old as Arlie. She's in that age.
3: Mm. I understand that.
1: If she wants him.
3: I trash talk her boyfriend all the time.
1: That checks, yeah. All right, that's good. Mm. Do you remind them how hard it is?
3: I do. I was like, you guys can barely keep this dog fed, all right?
1: Oh, so you're actively in there.
3: Yes. I am not ready to be a grandfather.
1: Well, it's not.
0: Well, because then there's a certain amount of acceptance there, and that is that you would be old enough to be a grandfather.
3: I don't want
0: to
3: be Grampy Highlights.
1: What kind of? Oh, that you're gonna be. That's just. Again, if your children want children, there is no way you're going to be out of the highlight era before that happens.
3: We're going to pump the brakes on that.
1: Are you going to make your grandchild call you Ryan?
3: I might.
0: I don't think you can have the highlights if you're a grandparent, man. That's when you got to let it go gray. You got to stop dyeing it and let it just do what it's going to do.
1: No, you be quiet over there. That's not true.
3: I've seen a bunch of blue pill commercials with dudes in highlights that are obviously grandfathers.
1: I just dyed my gray last night and I got extensions. How dare you?
0: Is that where you ordered your from? Jackie, I'm not talking about your gray. Your gray is not noticeable.
3: Because she takes care of it.
1: I'm sorry. What?
0: You show me the one or two that you get, I'm like, I don't even see
1: it. All right. Okay.
0: It's not, your gray is not my gray. We live in two different shades of gray.
1: Okay.
0: Grateful Dead. Or 50 Shades.
1: Oh. All right. Whatever. Are you really gonna make you? I could see you being that guy, Ryan. That makes. Just call me Ryan.
0: Yeah. Don't refer to me as.
3: Don't be ridiculous. Right.
1: Uncle Rai.
3: I do like Uncle. They won't let me pull the trigger on that one. Mm-hmm, mm-hmm. I've already set it up that's what I want grandfather name to be is Uncle.
1: So Tony complains all the time. Every time I say yes, anytime
0: right
1: that's true. Anytime they ask me to take the baby, the answer is yes. And it's not even really her mom knows. Anytime she needs me to do it, the answer is yes. And so. Tony will actively complain. Oh my God. And the second she gets there, he's like super Tony.
0: Well, sure, but two different things. Tony's, you know, obviously job be damned. But second of all, yes, the minute I see your smiling face, of course I'm going to entertain. Plus, it means I can sit in the rocking chair, catch some bluey, and we're good. The difference is, and you refuse to acknowledge this, or at least I don't think, well, maybe you have.
1: Mm-hmm. What do you mean?
0: Parenting is a young person's game.
1: Oh, yeah.
0: So when you're having to do it for more than five, I'm going to say more than 4 or 5 hours. If it was 4 or 5 hour short bursts that you were committing to, fantastic. I knocked that out in my sleep. It's once you pass the 4 hour threshold that it starts to wear you down quickly.
1: Yeah. Oh, yeah. Listen, she was giving me a run for it on, was it Monday or Tuesday?
0: You were frazzled. I hope you don't mind me using the word frazzled. I think it was Monday when she wouldn't go down for that nap.
1: I was shocked. It's different. It's different now. I felt bad because I knew I was saddling her parents with an overtired baby, and an overtired baby is a warrior. I mean, that's just the truth. So I wanted to make sure I could get her down, but there's something, it's totally different. I don't like the word frazzled. Every time I'd peek in that room and she did that smile, forget it. I mean, unapologetically, I'd pick her up.
0: Also, couple of visits, her mother came over and there were rules like we had to follow. Trying to raise her without TV and we can't have her getting any stimulation. Once those rules went out the window and I realized I'd won that battle, I was good.
1: Won the battle. You won the battle.
3: Yeah. At that point, if they're getting the free babysitting, your house, your rules. I had that with whenever I dog sit. That dog gets crumble cookie.
0: The dog's eating brisket.
3: Yeah. Like all good. I had that with my friend Mike's son. They were giving him seaweed snacks as a kid. Nope. We don't eat that. No.
0: Let me introduce you to the fried potato.
3: What's up? Yeah. This is a ruffle, young man.
1: So I saw something on TikTok that really got me. And this was, I mean, I think I would have been this way no matter what. I just think I would, because I remember I didn't have my parents here for a long time when we had kids. And then when my dad moved here, it was a whole new world. And my dad did a lot, you know, to make sure he could be there for our boys. So I just feel like that's the kind of grandparent I want to be. Sure. However, there was a TikTok And it was this mom saying, I don't get to, and her daughter was pregnant. And she said, I'm not going to get all the time that I got with her. I'm only going to get, you know, maybe 20 summers, maybe 20 birthdays, maybe 20. And I was sobbing because I saw it while I had her. And it was, I was sobbing, but it's the truth. I'm not going to get there. I am not guaranteed all the things that you assume you're going to get with your kids. I won't get with her. So I'm going to take advantage of every minute.
0: Nobody's trying to stop you from doing that.
1: I even told her, I was like, Gigi saw a TikTok. I told her all about it. Mm-hmm. So you do what you want to do. And I'm going to do what I want to do.
0: Nobody in this room is attempting to stop you from doing what you want to do.
1: I mean, maybe keep it a little bit more to yourself. Oh, that'd be cool.
0: That's impossible.
1: The two of you have each other to complain to. Tony, Grandpa, and Uncle Ry Ry.
3: Uncle Ry Ry.
0: With the highlights.
1: For his grandchild. You will be that guy.
3: We'll have to have a discussion. When the baby's old enough.
1: I did.
0: I'm not really your uncle. I'm your grand.
1: I had a friend.
0: When the baby's 21. I'm not really your uncle.
1: I 100% had a friend whose mother would not allow them to call her.
0: Okay, I was trying to remember.
1: Yeah.
0: Because I am pretty sure I remember that coming up in a conversation or something.
1: And I guess I get it. I mean, it kind of stings like the first time someone, you're like, whoa, because you just don't feel, you know, you don't feel that way. All that to say, I could not imagine actively telling my child or my grandchild they can't call me whatever they want.
3: I'll let you know how it feels.
0: Yeah, Ryan, he's fine doing it. He doesn't care.
3: Emily has you written all over her. Like anytime we'll have to watch that kid, I can tell already. I just know that I am going to be taking a lot of walks.
1: Your wife also had that experience. You can remember, when I had my first, I was still 19. So I remember what that was like. And so I put a lot of that onto, you know, anytime I see, especially her mom, anytime I see her mom trying to balance taking care of the baby and wondering about childcare and trying to work full time, I remember what that was like. My answer is yes.
3: I'll give her a...
1: Tony's answer is a little bit more like...
0: Well, it's, you know. Okay.
1: And then meanwhile, she reaches for him. He's like, oh, come here. That's what you sound like.
0: It is fun to watch you try and hold her back from reaching. Like, she'll do the lean, Jackie lean.
1: That's funny. I saw her not reach for you at all the other day.
0: Whatever.
1: Guys, you got to work harder.
0: Mm. All right, we got to do a lesson.
1: Who's your Gigi?
0: Okay.
1: Or Gigi. I don't know how to...
0: Yeah.
3: Try Aunt Jackie. See how it fits.
0: All right, Random Acts. You want to win? We do have all the prizes. Your McCall's passes for whether it's the daytime or the nighttime stuff. We've got your Harvest Festival ticket to ABQ Biopark Botanic Garden. Host Matt. New Mexico United coming to town. Or I'm coming to town. New Mexico United playing at home, taking on Phoenix Rising. That is a big, big rivalry match on Sunday. United could use a dub.
3: Mm-hmm.
0: Mm-hmm.
1: I thought I heard Ryan say they're all must wins from here on out.
0: Basically, yeah.
3: Kind of.
1: Okay.
0: Yeah.
1: All right.
0: Yeah.
1: Well, then support New Mexico United. Be
3: Absolutely.
1: A great thing to do on Sunday.
3: It's Phoenix, too. We don't like when they come to town. I'm going to say some wordy dirties.
0: Becky G tickets. Thomas Rhett tickets.
3: Uncle Ry Ry.
0: And more. Text the word PEAK, your name, your date of birth. Send it to 46350. 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If your phone rings, answer it. So we can find out which prize you would like, and we will make those calls next.
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Guaranteed human.

Bruno Mars, here you go. It's Risk It All. Inside 30 minutes of continuous peak music. Welcome to Friday. Welcome to the weekend. Ella Langley coming up after Panic at the Disco on the Peak.

going out to Balloon Fiesta tomorrow, but still want to check out all the festivities, Balloons and Brews. You can come hang out with Jackie, Tony, and I tomorrow. We're going to be out at Steelbender Brew Yard starting at 7 o'clock. They open the doors, serving breakfast, mimosas, coffees, pastries, all that good stuff. We're going to be out there with a bunch of VIP winners, having a great time, open to the public. By the way, Steelbender Brew Yard there on 2nd and Paseo. Stick around. I've got Maroon 5 on the way and Hozier on 100.

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Her name is Zara Larsson. 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
1: is here on 100.3 The Peak. Welcome to Friday, you guys. We did it. Made it to the weekend. 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

Lots of Balloon Fiesta activities going on this weekend. Mumford and Sons tomorrow night at First Financial Credit Union Amphitheater. And a rare Sunday match with New Mexico United against Phoenix Rising Sunday at 4 p.m. Just look at a few of the things we've got going on. Imagine Dragons on the way and Huntrix 100.3, The Peak.

I was so excited to see ABQ Aloft. Now, it didn't go up at every school. However, I did see balloons in the sky. We did have some at the radio station here at Jefferson and Masthead earlier this morning. Excited about it. A little tasty appetizer for tomorrow's festivities. And on Friday, I feel like being formal. Theodore Swims. Here's Mr. Know-It-All. 100.3 The Peak.

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Olivia Dean inside 30 minutes of continuous peak music. I'm Ryan. How about something from the 90s on the way after an 80s song made new again by Luke Combs? It's Fast Car, 100.3 The Peak.

0: Adele is on 100.3 The Peak. A happy Friday to you. I'm Ryan. As we head into October, we head into You Shop With Our Money season, brought to you this year by FCHC Law. 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

so much stuff going on every single weekend. If you're looking for something to do this weekend, of course, Balloon Fiesta kicking off. 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Lots of stuff going on this weekend. Lola Young on the

0: I've got 30 minutes of continuous peak music to get you through this Friday. Harry Styles ready to go. Olivia Dean. And let's keep it going right now. Shakira, Hips Don't Lie, 100.3 The Peak.
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Holidays are coming, whether you're ready or not. 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

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I'm Ryan, making way for Delana. She's got music coming up from Teddy Swims, Rihanna, leaving you with Harry Styles. 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

0: 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Huntrix and Golden. Hey, Amber, what are you going to be doing for Halloween? You got plans yet?
1: I have some good friends that throw an annual Halloween party. This will be the 12th annual, I believe.
0: Yeah.
1: So lots of fun, exciting. We always go all out with our costumes for that. And this year is a Renaissance fair theme.
0: I love it. Well, do you know? Are you going to go as a princess or?
1: 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And then my 2-year-old will be a fairy elf fairy.
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100.3 The Peak. Hey, it's Delana, and it's definitely that time of year. It's the spookiest time of year, and that means all the scary stuff out at McCall's Haunted Farm. And you want some free passes? 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

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Bruno Mars and Risk It All. Do you follow us on social media? I hope so. And make sure you follow iHeartRadio too, because we just shared Bruno Mars performing that. Oh, so good. Here's Katy Perry.

0: You're home for Jackie, Tony, and Ryan. It's 100.3 The Peak. Olivia Dean. It's so easy. Hey, it's Delana and Billie Eilish is coming up for your Friday Snow Patrol, too. 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
1: Taylor said she wrote this in about 8 hours after she got a preview of Toy Story 5. This is I Knew It, I Knew You.

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Guaranteed human.

Larger Than Life. It is the Backstreet Boys, 100.3 The Peak. So, some great news this week if you're a John Mayer fan. I'll tell you what he's got going on here in 7 minutes. Zara Larsson now. It's Midnight Sun on The Peak.

0: It's the Fray, How to Save a Life, 100.3 The Peak. Katie is Scotty. So if you're a John Mayer fan, he has a residency at the Sphere in Vegas coming up this spring. So this after spearheading the Grateful Dead spinoff group Dead & Company's residency at the same venue in 2024 and 2025. So now he's coming back solo in April. Just 6 dates have been announced so far. 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So if you're a John Mayer fan, all right, check it out. Get your tickets. All right, let's get back. Shaboozy's ready to go. Tame Impala with Jenny also coming up.
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Shaboozy. It is a bar song, Tipsy, 100.3 The Peak. So if you don't have anything to do this weekend, or maybe you want to get away from the crowds from the Balloon Fiesta, Mumford & Sons tomorrow night at First Financial Credit Union Amphitheater. 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You can also get them at the door if you want to go tomorrow night. And the weather should be beautiful for a fall concert. All right, by the way, a week from tonight, it's Thomas Rhett. Jackie, Tony, and Ryan will have your tickets again for that Monday morning on The Peak.

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It is Scotty. Thanks for having us on as you head into your weekend. It is Olivia Rodrigo, her latest now. This is Drop Dead on the Peak.

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finally, there is Choosing Texas 100.3 The Peak. It is Scotty. Thanks for having us on here on your Friday. By the way, you got to sign up for our Peak Weekday newsletter. That's right, the exclusive contest, the latest music news. On the sign-up page, you can also sign up for the Snow Report. We'll start getting that when snowboard and ski season gets here. 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

100.3 The Peak. So you're driving a new car this year. How much is it costing you? AAA is out with their annual Your Driving Costs report. It's crazy. And if you drive a truck or a big SUV or something, it's even more. I got some numbers to share on that next on The Peak.

0: It's fun. We are young. 100.3 The Peak. It is Scotty. So the new vehicle ownership report is out from AAA. It says it's almost $13,000 a year now to own a new vehicle. So that's almost $1,100 a month. That includes fuel, maintenance, repairs, license, registration, finance charges, your payment. And of course, the depreciation accounts for the largest share of that money. Now, here's the hooker. If you drive, like a bigger vehicle, like a big SUV or a half-ton pickup, the costs are $7,000 more on top of that $13,000. So it's $20,000 a year. And it's a little less if you drive a small sedan. If you want to check out all the numbers, budget accordingly. All right, Scotty Page has the story on this. 1003thepeak.com.
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just after 4, you're on 100.3 The Peak. We got a beautiful weekend lined up. Let's see, 73 today, 72 in Albuquerque now, 75 tomorrow, 78 on Sunday, and sunny skies. We got high pressure over us now, so no more storm action.

100.3 The Peak. We are inside 30 minutes of continuous peak music. Kings of Leon coming up. Blink 182 on the way too. And Justin Bieber's rolling now. It's Daisies on The Peak.

0: You, Somebody, is Kings of Leon, 100.3 The Peak. So those guys have teamed up with the Weather Channel for a brand new song. It's called Cold Blue Drawn. I don't know why they've teamed up with the Weather Channel, but they have. Now, if you're a Blink-182 fan, the 25th anniversary of their Take Your Pants Off and Jacket album this year, they're unveiling a collectible set of action figures of themselves. So they're officially licensed. You know, it's from a company that's a subsidiary of Rockabilia, which, you know, does a whole bunch of action figures for other people, too. So you can get those now if you've got a fan or you are a fan of Blink-182. I bet our very own Ryan, who loves Blink-182, has probably already ordered his. All right, let's get back. Olivia Rodrigo ready to go. Bruno Mars coming up and traffic in just a minute.
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100.3 The Peak, your Scotty Skull Scratcher this afternoon. So experts say doing this for several hours together over a weekend actually strengthens a couple's relationship. All right, what is it? I got some clues to help you in a couple of minutes. Taylor Swift now on The Peak.

100.3 The Peak, your Scotty Skull Scratcher. So the experts say doing this for several hours together over weekend strengthens a couple's relationship. What is it? All right, let me give you some clues. It's not chores, not house cleaning, not a romantic dinner, not drinking together. All right, something else. Correct answers next.

0: MTA, somebody that I used to know. 100.3 The Peak, your Scotty Skull Scratcher. Have you figured it out? Experts say doing this for several hours together over a weekend can actually strengthen your relationship. What is it? Correct answer is the binge watching of TV shows or movies. So maybe make a plan for that this weekend if you're not going to the Balloon Fiesta. All right, let's come back. Got traffic to take care of here in just a minute. And Lady Gaga and Ella Langley coming up.
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